0: 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She's 8.
1: When I get older, I want to be a fashion designer.
0: This is Harry. He's 6.
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0: This is Cypress. She's 8.
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0: They all finished treatment for cancer at St. Jude Children's Research Hospital. Now they can spend their days playing with dinosaurs.
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0: Instead of thinking about cancer. Thanks to supporters like you, the team at St. Jude has helped push the overall childhood cancer survival rate in the U.S. from 20% to more than 80%.
6: Oh!
0: And we won't stop until no child dies from cancer. This is what childhood should be like.
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0: Let's help more kids just be kids. 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